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Time is already flying by. It's 8:38 p.m. Thanks for listening in, and thanks to Samantha for

Yeah, I'm trying to find a truck.

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